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0: Atlanta's best R&B, Reggie B's right here hanging out. Getting you warmed up for Club Kiss coming up at 9 o'clock. So we have heard the news. LeBron James going to the Philadelphia 76ers, and I'm feeling some type of way. I am beside myself, I tell you, because I've been here in Atlanta for almost 9 years. As a matter of fact, August 3rd will be my 9-year Atlantaversary. And I'm a Hawks fan now. I like the Hawks. I think they're really good. Once they got rid of Trey DeBarge, yeah, they gelled. They became a really great team and shocked some people. I think they're going to do really well. But now they got to go against the Philadelphia 76ers because they got LeBron James. Like, for real, they got LeBron just after getting Jaylen Brown from the Celtics, my other team. Oh, man. I am feeling some type of way, man. I really am. But you got to play the games. And as they say, there's only one basketball, and everybody on that team got to share that basketball. So they might not be as good as you think. But right now, they looking like a juggernaut. It's Kiss 104.1, Atlanta's best R&B.
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1: 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I absolutely love it. Have heard it for many, many years, and it always play the best hits.
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0: 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Reggie B's all warmed up and ready to go, getting you ready for your weekend inside of Club Kiss. We are your soundtrack for your weekend. And right now, even though it's rainy outside, I know people are on their way to various concerts or on their way to various events, and it's rainy and it's dreary. We got you. We still got you on the radio. We still are playing the favorite songs that you have so that we can have a good time this weekend. And I say we because I'm not saying that I'm just playing these songs for you. I'm playing them for me too. I like the stuff that we play. I like the stuff I play. And inside of Club Kiss, oh, I get a chance to go in too. So make sure you rock with me all the way until midnight. It's Kiss 104.1, Atlanta's best R&B. 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
0: It feels good to be Boatu. 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

0: 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Reggie B's right here hanging out. Club Kiss going down up until midnight. So Marlon Wayans from the Wayans brothers and sister, he said something the other day that I completely agree with. He said, don't hit him. Don't spank your kids because it shows that you're a poor communicator. They're a baby. Why can't you talk to a baby? Every time you spank your kid, you're taking your potential best friend and you're making them your enemy. I agree. Now, let me say this. I don't have any kids, so I can't say for certain that I would feel this way if I had kids. But, excuse me, it still perplexes me, though, when I see somebody with the level of anger that you have to actually beat somebody or even spank. Let's not even say beat, because beat sounds like you are, you know, whooping them up and down the street. But if you spank somebody, if you give them a couple of taps, even then, it still is a level of anger that is puzzling to me. I can't imagine being that mad at your kid. Like Marlon said, a baby, a kid, even a young adult, I can't imagine a level of anger you have to hit somebody, hit your own flesh and blood. I don't understand that. But again, I don't got no kids, so take what I say with a grain of salt. It's Kiss 104.1, Atlanta's best R&B.
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3: she's admitting that she could possibly pick better men to date. Is that what she's saying right now?
4: Sure. So basically she's saying and insinuating that she is dating the Nigerian soccer player.
3: Okay.
4: And that basically as long as he has an ex-girlfriend, she gonna have beef or some type of drama with them.
3: Just be quiet about your dating situation. How
4: that
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4: part
3: that?
4: Too.
3: Yeah.
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3: Right. Yeah, let that thing cool off.
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4: That's
3: was.
4: A hot cat right there. It's no nice little purrs to it, is there? Yeah, it's an angry little cat right now.
3: Yeah, jungle cat. All right. Back up.
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0: 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Reggie B's right here hanging out. Club Kiss going down up until midnight. So we heard the news, LeBron James going to the Philadelphia 76ers. And let me tell you, a lot of people are, you know, comparing Michael Jordan and LeBron James. I honestly believe that LeBron James is the most well-rounded player of all time, but he's not the GOAT. Michael Jordan is the GOAT. But I think his longevity, LeBron James's longevity is working against him because he has all the records, but he has all the records because he's been doing it for such a long time. He's been in the league for, what, 21, 22 years? And so he's going to always have these records. No one's going to ever play as long as he's played. But the problem and the biggest problem that people have now is that Michael Jordan never had to chase rings. He never had to go to various teams to try to get his rings. Whereas LeBron, he was in Cleveland, and he was in Miami, then he went back to Cleveland, then he went to Los Angeles, now he's in Philadelphia, and everyone's like, oh, he's chasing rings, he's chasing rings. To a certain degree, I understand that, but to a certain degree, I say it's a different league, it's a different time, and why not go to the best team? I mean, Kevin Durant did that with Golden State, but then again, though, people dogged him for that, too. You know what? Never mind. Kiss 104.1, Atlanta's best R&B. 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
0: 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And November 7th and 8th, we'll prove it.
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0: All right, today is a great day in the B's household. Super excited. 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Today is National Tequila Day. Woo-hoo! And here's the thing. I used to love 1800 Coconut. That was my joint. 1800 Coconut, I would ask for that everywhere. And interestingly enough, most places didn't have it. I didn't realize that. So I started saying, okay, well, what do you recommend that I get? Now, a lot of people went to Casamigos. I got turned on to that. That was really good. One time, somebody gave me the Reposado, which is the more expensive one. I don't need the more expensive. Just give me the Blanco. Give me the cheap stuff. It's still good. But now I'm going out and I'm trying different tequilas, but I always have it the same way. I have it on the rocks. I get a shot. So I don't even put no mixer in it. I have a shot of tequila on ice, and or I should say on the rocks. So a shot of tequila on the rocks with three limes. Squeeze the limes in there. Ah, chef's kiss. It's wonderful. Cannot wait to get out of here at 12 o'clock. Yes, I'm going to be a little bit late for National Tequila Day, but you know what, though? In my world, every day is National Tequila Day. Okay, I'm not a drunk like that, for real, for real. It's Kiss 104.1, Atlanta's best R&B.
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3: Yeah,
2: she's admitting that she could possibly pick better men to date. Is that what she's saying right now?
3: Sure.
2: Okay.
3: So basically she's saying and insinuating that she is dating the Nigerian soccer player.
2: Okay.
3: And that basically as long as he has an ex-girlfriend, she gonna have beef or some type of drama with them.
2: Just be quiet about your dating situation. How
3: that
2: about
3: part
2: that?
3: Too.
2: Yeah.
3: Or just sit down and cool off for a second.
2: Right. Yeah, let that thing cool off.
3: That thing hot.
2: Yeah, that thing
3: hot. That's a hot cat right there. It's no nice little purrs to it, is there?
2: Yeah,
3: it's an angry little cat right now.
2: Yeah, jungle cat. All right. Back up.
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0: 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Reggie B's right here closing out another edition of Club Kiss. Love like you've never been hurt, dance like no one is watching, work like you don't need money, and you'll always be fine. It's so funny because I had a girlfriend who used to always clown me for being a tequila drinker because she was about that brown. She was about that Hennessy, that Cavassier, that Ground Royal. She, anything brown, she's good. She's like, oh, I can't do that tequila. I'll be standing up on the bar half naked. And I'm like, you sure you don't want any tequila? You sure? I'm not like that. I have my tequila and I'm good, nice and mellow. But all my standing on the table, standing on the bar, half-naked people, here you go. A shot for you. It's Kiss 104.1, Atlanta's best R&B. 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

0: 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They got energy.
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0: 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And November 7th and 8th, we'll prove it.
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2: 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How about that part too? 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
2: 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Yeah, let that thing cool off.
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3: 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That's a hot cat right there. It's no nice little purrs to it, is there? It's an angry little cat right now.
2: Yeah, jungle cat. All right. Back up.
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2: Your girl, Cardi B.
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2: 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Is that what she's saying right now?
3: 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So basically she's saying and insinuating that she is dating the Nigerian soccer player.
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2: 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How about that part too? 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
2: 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Yeah, let that thing cool off.
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3: 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That's a hot cat right there. It's no nice little purrs to it, is there? Yeah, it's an angry little cat right now.
2: Yeah, jungle cat. All right. Back up.
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0: I'm 8th generation watermelon farmer and NASCAR driver, Ross Chastain. A smart melon will tell you that speeding should be left on the track. Even though my friends and I make race day exciting, speeding on our roads and highways is always dangerous. And just one mistake behind the wheel can come at a terrible cost. 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

0: Last year, I had back pain radiating down my right leg. The pain was so bad, I was willing to cut my leg off to stop the pain. I could barely walk and had to stoop over when I did just to take pressure off the spine. I'm John Morgan of Morgan & Morgan. In my professional career, I've represented thousands of people who've had herniated discs and issues with their neck and back, but never fully appreciated what they were going through until it was my turn. It's like trying to describe colors to a blind person who's never had sight. All I can tell you is it hurt like hell, but worse. My daily walk was gone, and that bothered me a great deal. Then I thought of all of you and how much more devastating this type of injury could be for you. My life stopped. I now feel your pain. Just know at Morgan & Morgan, we got your back. I understand. Morgan means more.
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2: Sweetheart, I've been trying so hard to get over you. 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Because the love we shared through the years meant so much to me. All I'm looking for is just a serious relationship, so I can hold all my life. 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
2: 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Is that what she's saying right now?
3: 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So basically she's saying and insinuating that she is dating the Nigerian soccer player.
2: Okay.
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2: Just be quiet about your dating situation. How about that part too? Yeah.
3: Sit down and cool off for a second.
2: Right. Yeah, let that thing cool off.
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3: was. That's a hot cat right there. It's no nice little purrs to it, is there? It's an angry little cat right now.
2: Yeah, jungle cat. All right. Back up.
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0: 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Another Sassy Mitchell Hare and Twilight 2 production. 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

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Thanks for joining me early on this Saturday morning. You're listening to the Soul School Saturday radio show. And just for your listening enjoyment, we are giving you the music that you absolutely enjoy hearing from back in the day until 12 noon. Good morning, I'm Mike Jameson. And right now, I'll keep the music rolling with this hit song from yesteryear from George Benson. The time now is 7:03. 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

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You're listening to the Soul School Saturday Radio Show. I'm Mike Jameson. And sometime this hour, I'm going to give you a chance to pick up a pair of tickets to see The Whispers at the Lonsdale Performing Arts Center. So stay close to your radio. 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

0: Kiss 104.1, the soul of the ATL. I never knew love like this before. That recording came out in 1980, and it was done by a remarkable singer. You heard music from back in the day by Stephanie Mills. Good morning, and thank you for joining me this morning. I'm Mike Jameson, and at the moment, we have cloudy skies stretching across the entire Atlanta metropolitan area with mild temperatures to start off the day. Actually, it feels pretty good outside for now, but... And yes, it's dry for now as well, but don't get too cozy because there's a better chance of rain rolling in later this afternoon. Therefore, if you're planning to be out and about, make sure you keep an umbrella nearby. Now, ladies and gentlemen, I have some great breaking news for you because I'll be giving away tickets to see The Whispers on August 15th at Lonsdale's Performing Arts Center, located at 3993 La Vista Road, on August 15th. And take my word, this will be one hell of a show. You absolutely don't want to miss. And I'll actually be the host. Can you believe it? Therefore, you make sure you keep your just keep listening to this radio station all morning. Also, tickets are on sale at lonzellepat.com. Actually, well, I got more than just music coming. I mean, tickets coming up. I got more music that you like from back in the day right here on the Soul School Saturday radio show. 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
4: So basically she's saying and insinuating that she is dating the Nigerian soccer player.
3: Okay.
4: And that basically as long as he has an ex-girlfriend, she gonna have beef or some type of drama with them.
3: Just be quiet about your dating situation. How
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4: Or just sit down and cool off for a second.
3: 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Yeah, let that thing cool off.
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4: 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That's boy. A hot cat right there. It's no nice little purrs to it, is there?
3: Yeah,
4: it's an angry little cat right now.
3: Yeah, jungle cat. All right. Back up.
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One of Atlanta's best R&B. Good morning, I'm Mike Jameson, and I certainly would love to hear from you. All right, folks, right now, you don't need to walk to your phone. You probably need to move like you just heard your favorite whispers song and be the 14th caller at 404-741-0104 to win a pair of passes to enjoy an evening with the Whispers on August 15th at the Lonsdale's Performing Arts Center in Tucker. I want caller 14. Let me see if your dialing fingers still have the skills to win these tickets. Here's a nice song from back in the day that came out in 1983 by the Whispers on the Soul School Saturday radio show with Mike Jameson, Kiss 104.1.

0: a new school year. And you know what that means. The kids, they need new shoes because apparently the ones that you bought them 3 months ago have already shrunk. Shoes Day is happening Tuesday, July 28th from 6 until 10 in the morning or until the gift cards are gone. Tony and Tony, Amy Witherite, and 1-800-TREK-REK are giving 200 families a $150 gift card to purchase new school shoes at a select store that will be announced this coming Monday, July 27th. So make sure that you're listening for the store location for the Shoes Day giveaway. Hello, good morning. Who am I speaking with? Well, what's your name again? Hey, Janet, I hope you have your outfit ready because you're caller 14. Congratulations, you won 2 tickets to see and enjoy a night with the masters of smooth R&B, The Whispers, on August 15th at the Lonsdale's Performing Arts Center, located at 3993 La Vista Road in Tucker. And I will be the host, if that says much. Yes.
1: This is great. 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

0: back in the day. Good morning. I'm Mike Jameson, your soul brother number one. And yes, I'm looking for that special person right now. 404-741-0104. Hello, who am I speaking with?
1: Lester.
0: Lester, do you know how to whisper?
1: Yes, I do know how to whisper.
0: You know how to whisper? Well, go ahead and holler because you're a caller 14. You just want to pay attention.
1: Ow!
0: Man, it sounds like you're in pain. But you did win tickets to see the legendary Whispers August 15th at the Lonsdale's Performing Arts Center in Tucker.
1: All right. All right.
0: Man, if that's what you call hollering, you need to see a doctor.
1: Hey, man. Hey, I feel great.
0: Hey, Lesper, man. Wonderful job, man. You'll get to go to it, see a great show. And I'll be the host along with Tony Ray. She'll be performing as well. Lester, tell everyone who just gave you tickets.
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Kiss 104.1, Atlanta's best R&B, and thank you so very much for listening to the Soul School Saturday radio show this morning, where you definitely get to hear all of your favorite songs from the 60s, 70s, and 80s. I'm Mike Jameson. Shout out to Wanda Simmons, who I just spoke to on the phone. And parents, keep listening, because coming up in less than 8 minutes, I've got information on how you could get brand new shoes for your

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0: Yes, we are Kiss 104.1 at 19th Restaurant. We're giving you another Bad to the Bone music cut from back in the day from a phenomenal singer, Stevie Wonder, who we all know and love. Incidentally, that song that you just heard, legendary jazz musician Herbie Hancock played with Stevie Wonder on that track, as is the name of that record. Good Saturday morning! I'm your number one soul brother, Mike Jameson, and I'm feeling good, wide awake, full of soul, and ready to put some old school rhythm into your weekend. Okay, parents, it's almost that time to send those kids back to school, and somehow their feet have been working overtime all summer. I just know that. So, you know, Shoes Day is coming up Tuesday, July 28th, from 6 until 10, or until every gift card has been claimed. Tony and Tony, Emmer, Amy, Ritherite, and 1-800-TRUCK-WRECK will help 200 families with a $100, $150 gift card, actually, to buy new shoes at a select store. And this store location will be revealed this coming Monday, July 27th. So keep listening, because this is one morning you won't want to hit the snooze button, because it could cost you $150 and a brand new pair of snooze. Okay? Okay, so far it's looking and feeling good outside, and to boot, coming up in the 9 o'clock hour, you'll be snapping your fingers and probably shuffling your feet to the magnificent three songs in a row from Alexander O'Neill, who is this week's Soul School Saturday featured music artist. And also you'll get a chance or a shot to win a pair of tickets to see the Whispers at a great spot in the ATL. So keep your radio where it is, right here on the Soul School Saturday radio show with Mike Jameson. 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
1: 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Paddle to the metal. Oh, man. I should do this for a living.
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Ladies and gentlemen, I got three songs in a row from Alexander O'Neal coming up at 9:33 this morning, so keep listening right here to the Soul School Saturday Radio.

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Kiss 104.1, Atlanta's best R&B. Good morning, I'm Mike Jameson, giving you music from the golden era of soul. And I want to mention that it's apparent that Michael Jackson can still break records. For those of you who may have not heard, the biopic Michael opened with 217 million worldwide and now has surpassed 1 billion globally, becoming the first biopic to reach that mark. Definitely the king of pop has people moonwalking straight to the bank. At 9:33, I'll be dropping three songs in a row from this week's Soul School Saturday featured music artist, Alexander O'Neill, right here on the Soul School Saturday radio show, KISS 104.1.

104.1, the soul of the ATL. Following this song, I will be giving you a spectacular three songs in a row from Alexander O'Neill. He's this week's Soul School Saturday featured music artist. Also, another reason to keep listening is because I have tickets for you to see The Whispers August 15th at Lonsdale's Performing Arts Center on the Soul School Saturday radio show with Mike Jameson. 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
1: Good morning, I'm Mike Jameson, and here's the first song of 3 in a row from this week's Soul School Saturday featured music artist, Alexander O'Neill. 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

0: Kiss 104.1 at Atlantic's Best R&B. You just heard three in a row from Alexander O'Neill. We started our three in a row with Never Knew Love Like This, which was recorded and released in 1987, actually. Alexander O'Neill and my girl, the very talented Sherelle, sang that song together as a duo. Those two had such great music chemistry on that song. I Never Knew Love Like This was part of Alexander O'Neill's Hearsay album, which was created actually to sound like one big house party. Then you heard If You Were Here Tonight, which when Alexander O'Neill first released that song or single, it only reached number 81 in the United Kingdom. But after his duet with Sherelle's Saturday Love, and it became a hit, the public went back looking for more Alexander O'Neill, and If You Were Here Tonight returned back to the charts and climbed up all the way to 13, which proves that sometimes a great song just needs a little push, a second chance. And I wrapped up this week's Soul School Saturday featured music artist with the song A Broken Heart Can Be Mend, which was written and produced by Jimmy Jam and Terry Lewis of Fly Time Productions. You know them. Alexander O'Neill. Yes, he was born and raised in the Deep South, and his story began with adversity. His father died before he was born. After high school, he attended Alcorn State University, and at the age of 20, he left Mississippi and moved to Minneapolis, determined to create, you know, a better future for himself. That's okay. And I must add, the journey from small city southern town to international recognition is definitely a story of courage, persistence, and I would say even believing in himself. This morning, Soul School Saturday, we celebrate the life and journey and the distinctive voice of Alexander O'Neill. My name is Mike Jameson. I want you to listen. You must listen. Are you listening? All right. 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And it's happening at a spot that is quickly becoming one of Atlanta's most premier entertainment venues, Lonsdale's Performing Arts Center in Tucker. 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

0: Eric Benet, and Lila James at Mabel House Barnes Amphitheater on September 5th. 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

Kiss 104.1, the soul of the ATL. Yes, ladies and gentlemen, I am giving you chances to win a pair of tickets to see the world famous Whispers on the Soul School Saturday radio show this morning. And congratulations to my most recent winner by the name of Mr. Leon Martin, who lives in Peachtree Corners. He got a pair of tickets to be up in the house and see and enjoy the Whispers along with Tony Redd on August 15th. At Lonsdale's Performing Arts Center, located 3993 Livista Road in Tucker, Georgia. I will also be there as the host for this occasion. Once again, congratulations to Mr. Leon Martin for being our latest winner. You could be next. 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

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I'm going to say this once. 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

0: 2020. That is Best R&B, giving you a huge dose of your favorite music from back in the day. That was a song from a group called The Dramatics. Good morning. My name is Mike Jameson, and I have a terrible case of ticket FIFA. I want to give away tickets to anyone to see the R&B royalty, The Whispers. Hello. Yes. Who am I speaking with?
1: This is Kimberly.
0: Kimberly, before I say anything else, are you sitting down?
1: Yes, I am.
0: I don't have workers' compensation for my radio listeners. Anyway, you're caller 14.
1: Hey, thank you.
0: You want a pair of tickets to see the iconic Whispers on Saturday, August 15th at the Lonsdale's Performing Arts Center in Tucker, which is located at 3993 La Vista Road, right off of I-285 on the east side of town.
1: My cheeks are stuck right now. My cheeks are stuck.
0: Who are you taking to the show?
1: My husband.
0: Okay, well, just make sure he understands the rules. You won the tickets, so he'll have to buy dinner, pay for parking, and don't sing over the Whispers, okay?
1: Now, I don't know. I may do that part.
0: Have at it. You won the tickets. Hey, tell us.
1: Thank you.
0: Who gave you Whispers tickets?
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Kiss 104.1, the soul of the ATL. No doubt you're getting that good stuff from back in the day. Best believe. That kind of music that will have you saying to yourself, I'm too damn old to be carrying on like this, trying to break down while I'm doing my laundry and doing the bump with my mop while I'm doing my floors. I'm Mike Jameson, and on a more serious note, in less than 7 minutes from now, I'll have details on how two big nights of live music is hanging and heading to the Mabel House Barnes Amphitheater. Keep it right here on the Soul School Saturday Radio Show. Here's music from days gone by. 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

0: Yes, Kiss 104.1 at Atlanta's Best R&B. Skin tight, maybe running into ditches, maybe get some stitches. That was the Ohio Players, who, before becoming the Ohio Players, that group was known as the Ohio Untouchables and served as a background or backing band for the Falcons, whose lineup featured soul legends Wilson Pickett and Eddie Floyd. That's good to know. Okay, that tune is a favorite of mine, of course, and I can play that song over and over and over and over and over again, actually. Good morning to you, all of my folks who are listening to the Soul School Saturday radio show. Thanks for tuning in on this Saturday morning. I'm Mike Jameson, your soul brother number one, with a reminder that the Kiss 104.1 Summer Concert Series continues. And next on the menu is, at the Mabel House Barnes Amphitheater on August 1st, the originators of hip-hop, Don't Stop Till You Get Enough, with Dougie Fresh, Slick Rick, Rakim, Big Daddy Kane, Kwame, and a whole lot more. And of course, we'll be back with The Real Grown and Sexy on September 5th with October London, Eric Benet, and Lila James. 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Now, forthcoming, I have more tickets to give away. Yes, I have the ticket FIFA. Yes, you heard me right. I have tickets to dish out. I'll be doing that in the 11 o'clock hour, right here on the Soul School Saturday Radio Show with Mike Jameson. 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

One of Atlanta's best R&B. I have to admit, I'm having a great time. I mean, just playing all this music. Shout out to Doris Pace in Atlanta. Also, shout out to Karen Williams in Mableton. And a shout out to all the brothers of the Born Losers Motorcycle Club in Lithonia. And happy birthday to Helen Barton and Benson Denard.

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Y'all, this is the final power hour of the Soul School Saturday radio show with your soul brother, number one, Mike Jameson. And I really want you to come out and see my good friends of the R&B group, The Whispers, on August 15th at the Lonsdale Performing Arts Center. And Tucker, I'll be hosting as well, and Tony Redden will be performing also. Big shout out to my main man, Lonsdale Hardy. And guess what? As a matter of fact, I'll give caller 14 at 404-741 a pair of passes to go to the show I just mentioned. Be caller 14 at 404-741-0104. And the tickets are yours! 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

0: classic car and listening to classic music. Anyway, I'm looking for my 14th caller at 404-741-0104 to pick up these tickets. Hello?
1: Hello.
0: Yeah. Whoa. You're my 14th caller.
1: Yes. Oh, wow.
0: Yes.
1: Thank you.
0: Is that my dog in the background?
1: German Shepherd, yes.
0: What's his name?
1: Caesar.
0: And give us your name once more.
1: Kelvin Moore.
0: Kelvin, congratulations. You pick up tickets to see The Whispers along with Tony Redd. And I'll be hosting a big show at Lonzale's Performing Arts Center in Tucker, Georgia. It's on August 15th. It's going to be the show of all shows. So you need to be there, okay?
1: Yes. Thank you so much.
0: Okay. Hey, man, great job. Okay. Congratulations once again. And tell us, what station made you a winner? Go.
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4: Your girl, Cardi B.
5: Yeah,
4: she's admitting that she could possibly pick better men to date. Is that what she's saying right now?
5: Sure. So basically she's saying and insinuating that she is dating the Nigerian soccer player.
4: Okay.
5: And that basically as long as he has an ex-girlfriend, she gonna have beef or some type of drama with them.
4: Just be quiet about your dating situation.
5: How about that part too?
4: Yeah.
5: Or just sit down and cool off for a second.
4: Right. Yeah, let that thing cool off.
5: That thing hot.
4: Yeah, that thing
5: was. That's a hot cat right there. It's no nice little purrs to it, is there? Yeah, it's an angry little cat right now.
4: Yeah, jungle cat. All right. Back up.
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6: Come in.
7: Uncle Jay, can you tell me another Claret story, please?
6: Okay, you ready?
7: Yeah.
8: Here we go.
6: There once was a woman named Sue who was in an accident and didn't know what to do.
7: Did she call 855 Jay Sanders?
6: No, she didn't call me.
7: Who'd she call?
6: Let's just say she didn't call a trial attorney.
7: She didn't?
6: Nope.
7: What happened then?
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10: This ain't funny, so don't you dare laugh.
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Kiss 104.1, the soul of the ATL. So real quickly, this morning, there are several back-to-school events happening. First, Fulton County's first day Fulton event is happening right now at the Beneker High School and Centennial High School. Also in DeKalb County, we have the what's going on is the back-to-school bash, which is going on at the administrative and instructional complex in Stone Mountain. And last, Douglasville, they're kicking off their back-to-school bash at the Legacy Arena from 10 until 1. Big shout-out to my girl Ashley Cleveland over at the Legacy Arena as well. Expect free book bags, school supplies, resources, health screenings, entertainment at each of these events. Here's more music from back in the day from Chaka Khan. 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

0: Let's dip. 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Great, great song. 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Up next is my girl, Dee Dee Parker. And she has the energy for you, so she'll be coming in, and you'll enjoy every moment of it. So don't dip, okay? As always, Mike Jameson, your soul brother number one, always tells you that love is the key. Love you more.
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DT Parker weekend vibes. It is time to turn up and lock in on your Saturday. I got all the vibes that you need on this good Saturday. No worries. 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

0: 4.1 Atlanta's best R&B. DT Parker, weekend vibes going up on your Saturday. Happy Saturday to you. What you doing? What you getting into? Yeah, I'm getting all up in the business. But our very own Angel Reese, ATL Dream, is officially a Barbie. I mean, she's already a Barbie in real life. But no, she was made into a official Barbie doll. So congratulations to Angel. Barbie releases an Angel Reese Barbie alongside Reebok Angel Reese 1 basketball shoes. So you can get the shoes August 3rd, and you can get the Barbie. I love it, Angel girl. Where's my Barbie at? I need it to put it for a collectible and all that good stuff. But congratulations to Angel Reese. Chris Brown and Usher fans, I need you to step front. Come to the front of the pulpit. We need to have a discussion, because this Usher and Chris Brown concert, see Breezy, might not be at these Atlanta dates. I got details coming up this hour right here on KISS.
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0: Gotta have it. 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Dede Parker, Weekend Vibes is going up on your Saturday. Happy Saturday to you. All right. See, Breezy fans, Usher fans who have purchased tickets for the Atlanta Usher shows, I need you to come to the front of the congregation so we can have a discussion. So, see, Breezy yesterday pleaded guilty to that nightclub fight and now faces 3 years in prison. Yes, you heard me right. 3 years in prison. So yesterday, he pleaded guilty to a charge of affray. And I was like, what is that? It's when a person uses or threatens unlawful physical violence toward another person in a way that would make it normal, reasonable by a bystander at the scene in fear for their safety. So learn something new today. So he faces up to 3 years and he's supposed to be sentenced in October, right? So if they do this, right, the sentencing, October 23rd, it could affect his November 7th, November 8th, November 10th, and November 11th dates here in the ATL. Child! What? But I don't think this is going to happen. I think, and this is what I think, the judge might be lenient and let Chris Brown finish out the tour and then say, come back and we'll sentence you. If there is even a sentence. So, ooh, child, I'll keep you posted if I get any further updates. But that thing is a mess right there. I got more on the way. The Beauty and Barbershop pop-up is coming up next hour. Plus, we're rolling commercial-free. Keep it here. Kiss.
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Straight vibes for you on your Saturday weekend vibes. Didi Parker, big shout out to all of my DoorDashers, my Eats, my rideshare drivers that are out here getting to this money on this good Saturday. Let's get it. 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
1: 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This is Wishbone over here at Stoney's Barbershop, 384 Edgewood.
0: Yes! Side piece barbers, what's going on?
1: That's right. Hey, the side piece barbers is the home of the walk-ins right here at Stoney's. We just want to give a shout-out to Atlanta and say, hey, it's a beautiful Saturday. And y'all come and see us down here at Stoney's on Edgewood.
0: How can they follow you on social?
1: Well, they can follow us at Stoney's Barbershop on IG. They can follow us at Wishbone on Instagram, and they can follow William Dwayne on Facebook.
0: All right. Always love when you check in, Stoney. I appreciate y'all.
1: All right. We appreciate you right here on Kiss.
0: All right. Every Saturday, the Beauty and Barbershop pop-up goes down right here. You can call me at 404-741-0104, or you can check in on my IG at IamDeeDeeParker. That's I-A-M-D-E-E-D-E-E Parker. The Rundown with DD Parker is coming up if you're trying to get out here in these ATL streets. And plus, they are having some back-to-school bashes that I'm going to tell you all about coming up next hour right here on Kiss 104.1, Atlanta's best R&B.
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17: Tony and Tony in the morning here with your favorite lawyer, Amy with a Y, Amy with a right, 1-800-TRUCK-WRECK. 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
18: 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You could sign away your case. 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

0: Next, what up, 4.1 Atlanta's best R&B, Deep Deep Paka. These weekend vibes going up on your Saturday. Happy Saturday to you. As some of you are gearing up for the babies to go back to school, a bunch of back to school bashes. The rundown with Deep Paka starts now. All right, if you're on the east side, DeKalb County School District Day 1 Ready Back to School Bash is going down until 3 p.m., so you got some time to get out there. 1701 Mountain Industrial Boulevard out in Stone Mountain. And then if you are out on the south side, do or die, Equipped to Excel to School Bash is going down at Riverdale Four Square Church this afternoon. They didn't give a time. They just said just this afternoon. And then Clayton County Public Schools 10th Annual Back to School Bash is going down right now until 3, so you got some time to get out there at Bethlehem City of Faith. And then on the north side is the Back to School Jam End of Summer Celebration going down at Town Center at Cobb until 6. Now, those are just some back to school bashes. I know they're giving out some free school supplies, free things. So you might want to hit one of those up, okay? Just FYI. And that was the rundown with Dee Dee Parker. I have more for you on the way. JD was honored this week. Did you see him with his own bobblehead? Shout out to the Braves. We'll get into the deets coming up this hour right here on KISS.
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It just really mellows me out. 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

0: 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DT Parker weekend vibes. It goes up on your Saturday. And big shout out to the Braves for showing mad love to JD Jermaine Dupree this past week. He threw the first pitch and they dedicated an entire game night in celebration of his legacy. The true A-Town way. Plus, a bobblehead. Did you get your bobblehead? Did you get your JD bobblehead? No, DD Parker did not get hers. I missed out. I wanted one too. Because eventually, those bobbleheads, you collect enough of them, some of them are worth some money. Stop playing, okay? So, kudos to JD, and well-deserved, because JD, legend, okay? A-Town legend. So it was only right that the Braves, you know, recognize what he does for the city. On the way next hour, Barney, a.k.a. Terrell Carter, which is his real name, from Beauty in Black, he joins the show. Keep it here. It's Kiss 104.1 coming up next hour.
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Dede Bracco, Weekend Vibes, they continue as we continue to roll commercial free on your Saturday. Big shout out to my guy, Mr. Parker, out there on the South Side. What up,

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1: Atlanta's best R&B. Diddy Bunker Weekend Vibes. Happy Saturday to you. All right. So I had a chance to chop it up with Terrell Carter, a.k.a. Barney from Beauty and Black. They just announced the renewal for Beauty and Black season 4 before season 3 even dropped. But here's Barney talking about season 3 of Beauty and Black. Take a listen.
2: 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Everybody's
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1: 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DJ Paca, weekend vibes in full effect. And the summer belongs to Kiss as we continue to heat things up with the Kiss concert series. August 1st, it goes down Label House with some legends. Dougie Fresh, Slick Rick. And then we're going to run it back September 5th for the Grown and Sexy. October Lennon, Eric Benet. You can get tickets right now at Ticketmaster.com for those two shows. Or you can keep it here and keep listening for your chance to win. That's all you got to do. It's Kiss 104.1, DD Parker, Weekend Vibes. Turn us up. Turn us up. Turn us up. What you say?

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0: R&B. DT Parker Weekend Vibes continue on your Saturday. Happy Saturday to you. And it's returning. I don't know if you're excited about this, but the 91st Atlanta Dogwood Festival is coming back next April. The good news is there will be no entry fees, as organizers are seeking donations from the community. So we'll see how long that lasts. That is free 99. Yeah. But are you excited about the Dogwood Fest returning? Did you attend? Hit me up and let me know at I am DD Parker. That's I-A-M-D-E-E-D-E-E Parker. Shoe Day giveaway. The location will be revealed on Monday. I got deets on that. And rapper Lil Baby is having a back to school bash or fest. I'll give you the details coming up right here on KISS.
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Weekend vibes right here on Kiss 104.1, the soul of the ATL. Didi Parker, and I'm still tripping about this LeBron trade, him going to Philly. MJ would never. I'm just saying. And the real question is, what does it mean for the East? And will LeBron make any difference? 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

0: Atlanta's best R&B, DT Paka. Saturday. Happy Saturday to you. And it goes down Monday. Tony and Tony in the Morning. You are listening from 6 a.m. to 10 a.m. as they will finally reveal the secret location for Shoozapalooza, as Tony Sko would say. They're giving out 200 $150 gift cards courtesy of Amy Witherite and 1-800-TRUCK-WRECK. 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Also, rapper Little Baby is having his annual Back to School Fest today, going down right now until 6 o'clock at the West End Production Park. That's 713 Ralph David Abernathy Boulevard. So just FYI. Make sure you're following me on all things social at IAMDD Parker. That's IAMDEEDEE Parker. Now it's time to say goodbye. That is my time for the day. Reggie V's is up next. Yes. I never know what Reggie and what he has up his sleeves on a Saturday. Ain't no telling. Reggie B's is in the building, so make sure you got it locked because there's more on the way. It's Kiss 104.1. The vibes continue tomorrow right here on Kiss.
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0: 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They got energy.
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0: 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And November 7th and 8th, we'll prove it.
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That's my girl Tim's right there on Kiss 104.1, Atlanta's best R&B. Reggie B's on the check-in early on a Saturday. We're getting ready for Club Kiss coming up at 9 o'clock, of course. But right now, we just rocking out. Me doing the mic work and playing some good music for you. 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
1: Yeah, ladies, I know you're tired of the same old thing. Things have become so mundane. I mean, your bedroom is just so cold. It's so cold, but I'm here to tell you, I got a strategy. We about to heat it up. Come on.

0: Maybe that's my problem. I'm not unpredictable. I just put you on a pedestal. It's Kiss 104.1, Atlanta's best R&B. Reggie B's right here hanging out. Club Kiss on its way in at 9 o'clock. We in here early hanging out, warming you up. Tomorrow? No, not tomorrow. But Monday, 6 o'clock to 10 o'clock, somewhere between that time, Tony and Tony in the Morning are going to let you know where our Shoes Day promotion is going to be on Tuesday. 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But we're not letting you know the location until Monday. 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
3: Your girl, Cardi B.
4: Yeah,
3: she's admitting that she could possibly pick better men to date. Is that what she's saying right now?
4: Sure. So basically she's saying and insinuating that she is dating the Nigerian soccer player.
3: Okay.
4: And that basically as long as he has an ex-girlfriend, she gonna have beef or some type of drama with them.
3: Just be quiet about your dating situation. How
4: that
3: about
4: part
3: that?
4: Too.
3: Yeah.
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3: 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Yeah, let that thing cool off.
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4: 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That's
3: what?
4: A hot cat right there. It's no nice little purrs to it, is there? Yeah. It's an angry
3: jungle
4: little cat right now.
3: Yeah, jungle cat. All right. Back up.
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Yours truly, Reggie B, is on your radio. It's Kiss 104.1, Atlanta's best R&B. It's time for me to get my exercise in. Time for me to do my Drew Hill hops. Oh, yeah. I got to do, what, 249? Here we go. Let's go.

0: 96.1, the soul of the ATL, Reggie B's right here hanging out on your Saturday. My girl Nivea, yes, you know Nivea, local songstress. She just announced that she has a rare form of leukemia. So well wishes and good luck and prayers going out to Nivea. It's a rare form of leukemia that's non-hereditary, so it just popped up on her, but she's taking the proper drugs and making sure that she's handling it. She's lucky that it didn't come out to be another type of leukemia, because then she'd have to do chemotherapy. Right now, all she has to do is take the drugs and it's handling the situation. So she's feeling good. She's very positive and very optimistic, but well wishes and prayers going out to Nivea, who was just diagnosed with cancer earlier this year. It's Kiss 104.1, Atlanta's best R&B.
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0: If I win this Powerball, I ain't ever getting married. You ain't getting half. It's Kiss 104.1, Atlanta's best R&B, Reggie B's right here. I'm just playing. Not really. But Powerball is $600 million. The drawing is tonight. Do you want to win? I know you do. So here's the funny thing, though, that people don't realize how much of a difference it is if you go ahead and take the annuity versus the lump sum. Everyone's like, oh, take the lump sum, because then you can invest it yourself and you can do all the things you need to do to make more money than the annuity after 30 years. Here's the thing. Most people are not going to do what they need to do to make that extra money, because in Georgia, with all the taxes and Uncle Sam taking his taxes out, your net payout after $600 million, if you win $600 million, you're going to get $152 million if you take the lump sum. But if you take the annuity, it's $349 million. It's almost $200 million more if you take the 30-year annuity. Now, I understand this. You want it all because, hey, who knows what's going to happen in the next 30 years? I understand that. Yeah, that makes sense. But still, though, almost $200 million if you just spread it out over 30 years? I think that makes way more sense. It's Kiss 104.1, Atlanta's best R&B.
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Chicago Steppin'. Yeah, this is a Steppin' song right here. Okay, actually, the original by Confunction is the real Steppin' song, but it's great approximation. It's Kiss 104.1, the soul of the ATL. Let's go.

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1: Reggie B's right here, the soul of the ATL, Kiss 104.1. Getting you ready for Club Kiss on its way in at 9 o'clock. We're warming up right now. Right now, just doing a mic work. But at 9 o'clock, we blast off on the turntables. So I love it that I'm at the age where the people who I hung out with when I was younger, they've become like politicians or attorneys or doctors or entrepreneurs, business people. It's so cool to see their growth and know that they're just regular people. Now, I'm not saying I hung out with him back in the day, even though we did live in the same neighborhood pretty much at the same time, but Barack Obama is just a regular person. He popped up at the WNBA All-Star practice the other day, and he was just chopping it up with the ladies and was a regular person. And I think that that's so cool. Andre Dickens, Mayor Andre Dickens here in Atlanta, he was at some party. I don't know what party it was. And you see him in his t-shirt, he's swag surfing, and he's just a regular person that just happens to be mayor. Barack Obama, regular person, just happened to be president. It's really cool. Now, obviously, they're super smart, and obviously, they wouldn't be in that position if they didn't deserve it. But still, just a regular person. I like that. It's Kiss 104.1, Atlanta's best R&B.
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Tuesday. Shoes-a-palooza is happening on Tuesday. We got your information on where it's going to be on Monday. 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

0: 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So make sure you come on out for the live broadcast. That's a live broadcast on Tuesday. So we're going to have a good time on Tuesday. But let me tell you a story real quick, because back in the day, man, the Dr. J's used to be the joint. Remember the Dr. J's, the leather ones with the leather stripe? Maybe they'd be blue or maybe they'd be red. Leather little arrow stripe with the star on the side. Those were the joints. Cost about $55. So I'm looking in the paper. Yes, I'm old enough to know what a paper is. I'm looking in the paper and I see some Dr. J's for $19.99. I'm like, really? Oh, man, I'm going to go down here and get me some Dr. J's. $19.99, of course. Turns out that they were canvas. Canvas with a vinyl arrow and a vinyl star. I buy them anyway because I wanted even the approximation. So I had them not even a month. The vinyl starts to peel away from the canvas. I glue them back on, it peels away. I glue them back on, it peels away. And one time, one of my friends saw that it was peeling away and ripped it all the way off. I'm like, why'd you do that? I can't believe you did that. He's like, oh, it was coming off anyway. You just need to rip it off. And I'm like, oh, man. I was upset. I was so upset. But I wish that there was an Amy Witherite and a 100 Truck Wreck and a Kiss 104.1 to give me a gift card so I can go get some real J's. I need some real, the $55 ones. That's what I would have gone and gotten. And then I would have still had some money for some more. It's Kiss 104.1, Atlanta's best R&B.
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3: she's admitting that she could possibly pick better men to date. Is that what she's saying right now?
4: Sure. So basically she's saying and insinuating that she is dating the Nigerian soccer player.
3: Okay.
4: And that basically as long as he has an ex-girlfriend, she gonna have beef or some type of drama with them.
3: Just be quiet about your dating situation. How
4: that
3: about
4: part
3: that?
4: Too.
3: Yeah.
4: Or just sit down and cool off for a second.
3: Right. Yeah, let that thing cool off.
4: That thing hot.
3: Yeah, that thing
4: That's
3: was.
4: That's a hot cat right there. It's no nice little purrs to it, is there? Yeah, it's an angry little cat right now.
3: Yeah, jungle cat. All right. Back up.
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We got them for you. Four tickets, not even just two. Do you know how much four tickets are for free? Oh, yeah. We got you. 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

0: I remember when I was A. Marie's bodyguard for a day. Not because I wanted to be, but because she's so tiny. I felt like I had to. It's Kiss 104.1, Atlanta's best R&B. Reggie B's right here hanging out. Club Kiss on its way in at 9 o'clock. A. Marie is so tiny. And I remember back in the day, she was doing this outdoor events. And this was early in her career, so she didn't have any handlers. She didn't have any bodyguards. She just had her manager and her. So there's a bunch of people that are backstage, and the fans could get backstage because it wasn't really a stage. It was like a stage, but it was outdoors. So anybody can get wherever, and everyone was trying to press up on her, trying to get an autograph. And I felt like, okay, you know what? I'm the biggest person here. Let me push everybody away. Let me let, you know, her get some space. And I was able to do so. And after I did that, I felt like, okay, well, I got to kind of continue to do that. So let me keep on letting people push back. So I was A. Marie's bodyguard for a day. Is she going to remember that? I don't know. It'd be cool to meet her and say, do you remember when I was your bodyguard? And she'd be like, who are you again? I met you. Reggie B's. Big Chicago. You know me as Big Chicago. It's Kiss 104.1, Atlanta's best R&B.
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2: Hey, TL. 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